0: Thank you.
1: Thank you. Thank you. Another round of applause, because that was just...
0: Thank you very much. Have a good night. See you.

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1: And discipline remains mercifully.
2: Yes, and neither would you, Derek, this star nonsense.
1: Yes, yes.
2: No, it is
1: I'm sure of that.

0: If you don't eat your meat, you can't have any pudding. How can you have any pudding if you don't eat your meat?
1: You
0: don't eat your meat.
1: Yes.
0: Can't
1: you behind the great shed?
0: Can you have any pudding?
1: Stand still, laddie.
2: El mecanismo, con las noticias en tu tarde. El mecanismo.